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1: Probably gonna have to barf up a lung.

Hey, y'all. What is up? It is a Thursday night. My microphone's on. That's what's up. And you're listening to Barfing Up Lungs, the mix that is so good. It'll make you just a little bit sick. And I'm your host, Kaylee Drake, and I'm broadcasting live from Substrate Studios, which is located right inside of Saturn, where space is the place and where there is a pat. Freaking house tonight. We have a metal show going on tonight. We got Between the Buried and Me doing their Blue Nowhere U.S. tour. They're going to be playing here tonight with Imperial Triumphant and Fallujah. I don't know how to say it because I didn't Google it. However, my sounding out, I'm going to say it's Fallujah, like hallelujah, but it's not. It's Fallujah. Anyway, the doors for that are at 6:30, but the show is at 7:30, so it's slightly earlier, probably due to the amount of raging that will be done. And yeah, since I'm already here, you know, I might as well mosey on in there and get my entire fucking face rocked off as well. And I ran into some of my really good, really good friends in the lobby just now, so I'm feeling a little high on life, even despite the fact that it is pouring down rain, and I drove through several veritable swimming pools in the road on the way here. But y'all are uninterested in that because y'all are interested in what else is going on at Saturn, right? So tonight we've got Between the Buried and Me. Tomorrow night we got Driving and Crying playing with Laid Back Country Picker. That the show's at 8 p.m. tomorrow. And tomorrow's also Juneteenth, so hell yeah. Saturday we've got the Hot in Here dance party with all those good old 2000s hits, including but probably not limited to It's Getting Hot in Here. If you know, you know. Hello, my entire middle school career, I used to listen to that song a lot back in the day. Anyway, so yeah, that's going on Saturday. On Monday of next week, we have the Moth Open Mic Story Slam. The theme is American Dreams. Tuesday, we've got a free screening of The Vagrant for our fabulous TVs of Terror presentation. Wednesday, we have an extra fabulous screening of Madonna Truth or Dare. If y'all have heard me geek out about Madge before, I love Madonna. I love her so much.

She is such an icon. So I'll probably have to fuck around and mosey on into that. Except I think I have band practice that night. Maybe I can finagle it. Anyway, so yeah, that's a free screening of Truth or Dare by Madonna. And then Thursday, as in a week from today, we've got a really cool show going on. It is so cool. So we have three bands playing. We got Strange Waves from Florence, Alabama. We got Nowhere Squares from Birmingham, Alabama. And we also have my band, Superfund. That's Superfund, right? D's nuts. Anyway, we're from Birmingham, obviously. But I'm so stoked about playing the show here at Saturn next week. I don't think, is that a free show? No, it's not free, but it is. It's like $5 to get in. So roughly $1 in some pocket change per band. So hell yeah to that. Anyway, so that's going on a week from today. And since I will be playing a show during my radio slot next week, I'm actually going to do a rebroadcast of my Pride mix that I played at the very top of the month. It's a playlist full of all LGBTQIA plus musicians and artists, and it's featuring all of the bands that played at the Punk Pride Fest just a few weeks ago. If you missed out on that, then sucks to be you, because it was fabulous. I had such a good time at that Punk Pride show. Anyway, all that to say, I will be absente next week, but I will be rebroadcasting my Pride Month mix. TLD. Fucking are. Anyway, so that's what's going on this week. There's so much good stuff coming on as well. But I will tell y'all about that. Actually, no, because I'm not going to be here next week. I might as well tell you about it now. Friday of next week, all your friends, the indie sleaze dance party, in fact. Saturday the 27th, we got Generation of Vipers with Palaces and Coward God right here at Saturn. Also on Saturday, deep into the night, we have a funeral party goth night, which is free. Sunday, we got India Raimi with Rosie Nolan. Wednesday of next week, we got Dash Rip Rock with the Bone Pony and the Alabama Heathens. And that's July 1st. And yeah, now I'm going to shut up. Now that you know everything that is going on for the next 2 weeks here at Saturn. And if you, speaking of events, if you want an easy way to keep up with all the cool shows going on, not just at Saturn, but all over Birmingham in general, download the Crier app. That is C-R-I-E-R. It is a free app, and it is ad-free, which is even better. And it's basically just like a simple feed where you can find events that are going on in town. You can search by date, by venue. You can search by the type of event. You can search things that are free on the weekends, etc. And there are no ads. You can get it for iPhone or Android. And as a bonus, it was created and developed by Josh Thomas, which is one of our iconic bartenders here at Saturn. He's just a really cool guy in general. So hell yeah to all of that. Download the Crier app, use it, and do not lose it, right? Anyway, yeah, and that brings us to now. I want to go ahead and get things kicked off with our playlist on this evening. I've got a whole bunch of there's so much like good new music that's coming out lately. And just yesterday, there's a really, really good song by, speaking of bands that that my band will be playing with and that are going to be playing here at Saturn in the not so distant future. So this band, Dorio, it's spelled D-O-R-I-O, like Daria, but with O's instead of the A's. Anyway, so Dorio, it's a really, really good band, and they're going to be playing right here at Saturn next month on July 30th, and my band will be opening for them, and I'm so fucking stoked about it. But anyway, they just put out a brand new single yesterday, and I have not stopped listening to it. It is so good. It's very like nostalgic sounding, like kind of like early 2000s, you know, Y2K era radio pop. It's so fucking good. And y'all are going to hear it right about now.

And that piece of alt-rock perfection that you just heard was none other than Not a Surf with their song Deeper Well. That is track one from my favorite album of theirs of all time. They have many, many, many, many good albums, but this takes the fucking cake. That was from their album High Low. It was released in 1996, and it actually just so happens to turn 30 years old today. So, yeah, happy anniversary to this absolute chef's kiss of a record. There is zero fucking skips on the whole entire thing. It is so good. It's one of those songs where, like, you know, like track one, you're like, this song is so good. And then track two is like, like, it just starts with this, like, amazing bass line. And then you're like, oh, this one's good too. And then right after that, you got Popular, which was their very first single. And, you know, or I think it was their first single. It was definitely their first radio hit. And it's their most popular song to this day. And it's so good. Anyway, if you've never listened to that album, there's your homework for the evening. Love Not a Surf. Love that song. Which is why I played it. Right before Not a Surf, we heard another one of my very favorite current bands. This is a band called Drag, spelled with two A's. That is D-R-A-A-G. And they are so, so freaking good. They're from L.A., I believe, somewhere in, like, Southern California. I'm not good at geography, but I do know that they're from California. And, yeah, that was their song Animal Specialty, a beautiful song from their 2023, another zero skip album, Dark Fire Heresy. So good. And it's an album that I love listening to on just like on repeat during my long walks at the botanical gardens. I try to go there at least once a week, and I love listening to this album while I'm there. It just fits the vibe every single time. Something about it. Probably because it's really good. It's probably the reason. And yeah, it's so, so, so good. Right before Drag, we heard a brand new song, as in just came out literally 2 days ago, a song called New Energy by a band called Dorio, which my band has the absolute pleasure of opening for when they play here at Saturn next month on July 30th. I'm so, so excited about that show. It's going to be so good. It's us, super fun. Dorio and I believe Chase Porter is playing as well. And there's going to be like a DJ set from DJ Updog. It's going to be a fucking party. So come on out to that. Yeah. And it's like that album is so good. Like I played it on repeat easily for like an hour straight the day that it came out. It's so, so good. So yeah. Super stoked about all of that. And speaking of bands that I'm playing with, I want to keep things moving with this playlist with another band that my band has the pleasure of playing with next week, 1 week from today. This band, Strange Waves, will be playing right here at Saturn. They're a band from Florence, Alabama, and they're really, really good. They're a relatively like newish listen of mine. Like I'd never really listened to them until I learned that we were playing with them, and they actually happen to be really, really freaking good. And this song that they just released a couple of weeks ago, I believe, they just released it as a single. Maybe they're working on an album. I'm not sure, but I do know that this song is real freaking catchy. So listen up.

band that right there was some good old rock and roll shit from a band named Blair Gunn. I assume it's like Flare Gun, but it's Blair as in the name, as in B-L-A-I-R. And I don't know why I'm getting all technical about it, but it's a super cool name nonetheless. That was their song Riot Dog. You can have a riot dog with no leash. Although I would not advocate for unleashed dogs. You know what I mean? Keep that shit on a leash. I'm sure they're very well behaved. But I ain't trying to get bit again. Yeah, spoiler alert. I got bit in the face by a dog when I was 6 years old. Anyway, that was Blair Gunn with Riot Dog. That was released as a single just a couple months ago in April. Super, super good stuff. Right before Blair Gunn, we heard Nowhere Squares, our legendary local rock and roll band, which is fronted by none other than Paul Wilm of Psychic Tuesday Radio right here on Some Straight. If you know, you know, and you better, because it's real freaking good. That was their extremely catchy song, Eye of the Neighborhood by Nowhere Squares. And I will be playing, or not I, I'm not playing solo. My band will be playing a show at Saturn with Nowhere Squares next Thursday. And we'll be opening for Strange Waves, which I played right before Nowhere Squares. That was their song, Angelina, that just came out just a couple weeks ago at the beginning of this month. Strange Waves. They're a band from Florence, Alabama. Super, super catchy. And I'm really, really excited to play with them. That will be, if y'all missed my little spiel earlier, that'll be 1 week from today, next Thursday, aka I will be absent from my position, broadcasting live, but I will do a little rebroadcast situation to keep all of my, listeners satiated. Is that the right word? That sounded really weird. Anyway, speaking of listeners and radio stuff in general, I want to take a moment and just plug all the rest of our fabulous radio shows that we have going on at Substrate, because we have something cool going on every single day. So this is Thursday, excuse me, and if y'all are just now tuning in, this is Barfing Up Lungs, the mix that is so good it'll make you just a little bit sick. And I'm Kaylee Drake, and I am here for y'all every single Thursday at 7 p.m. Central. I start playing really good music at 7, and I go until I stop yapping, which is usually around 8:30 p.m. because right after me, we got the Dirty Boys. That's the Whitson Brothers, and they come in at 9 p.m. for a solid hour of extremely, extremely great music and great vibes, because they're brothers and their banter is incredible. So that is every Thursday at 9. On Friday evenings at 7 p.m., we have the Classic Hip Hop Show with DJ Supreme. 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Sunday evenings at 7, we have You're Not Listening to Me with Brian Teasley himself, as well as Daniel Ferris, our sound engineer extraordinaire from right here at Saturn. They team up for a really cool interview-style show every Sunday at 7 p.m. On Mondays at 8 p.m., we have our flagship show, our longest-running Substrate show, the Jackie Lowe Show, with none other than Jackie Lowe. It's a fabulous, fabulous show. She always does a different theme. 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Mondays at 8. 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
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And then right after that, at 9 p.m., we have Maximum Rock and Roll Radio. So as you can see, there's always something cool going on here at SubstrateRadio.com. And even when there's not a specialty show going on, we always have a really good shuffle playlist. So hell yeah to all of that. Now shut up and get things moving with our fabulous playlist of this evening with some more extremely hot fire from right here in Birmingham, Alabama. This right here is a song from an incredibly talented, he goes by J-Mo Famo. That is his stage name, I suppose. His name is Jamie. J-Mo, kind of. I love that. I love that little, the play on the name. Anyway, so he's from right here in Birmingham. I think he can't be more than 16 years old. He is a baby child, but he is so incredibly talented. He's one of the students at the Firehouse Community Arts Center. He actually was one of the artists who played at that really big show they had, the Firehouse Threw, at the Lakeview Marina just last month. And if my Instagram sleuthing is accurate, I believe that J-Mo Famo will be announcing or will be releasing an album somewhat recently. There's been a few semi-cryptic posts on his Instagram account, which has me very stoked because, if his singles, his recent singles are to be believed, we are in for an absolute freaking treat. And this song right here is an excellent, excellent example of what that is. This is a really good song called Why Do I Try? It has been hitting every single solitary spot for me lately, and it's about to hit every single spot for you too. So listen up.

And that incredibly catchy song that you just heard moments ago is a band called the Judy Bats. That was their song, Native Son. It's so freaking good. And it's the title track from their 1991 album, which is also called Native Son. Because that, in fact, is what title track means. If you know, you know. I don't know why I said that. Anyway, so yeah, that was the Judy Bats. Really, really good stuff. I think that band is from like Knoxville, Tennessee. So like fellow Southerners, love that. Don't love the Tennessee football team though. My dad hated that. He hated Tennessee and I hate them in his honor. Anyway, but you know what? Hate the football team, but I love the Judy Bats, which is why I played them. Right before Judy Bats, we heard Superchunk with their song, the acoustic version of their song, Throwing Things. The acoustic version was it was included on their incidental music compilation from 1995. But the original version of that song, the unacoustic version, if you will, was the closing track from their 1991 album, No Pocky for Kitty. So, hell yeah to all of that. Right before Superchunk, we heard some incredibly hot fire from a local musician called J-Mo Famo. That was his song, Why Do I Try? Just those vocal harmonies, absolute chef's kiss. Mwah! So incredibly good. Yeah, extremely talented local musician from right here in Birmingham. I think he's only like 16 years old. Like, he's super young and super talented. Like, I wish I was writing songs that good when I was 16 years old. I cringe to think of the songs that I was writing at 16. Good Lord. But yeah, super, super good stuff. He actually played at that big show that the Firehouse threw at the Lakeview Marina in May. And he just announced that he'll be releasing a brand new album next month. It's called The Thorns That Surround You, because I looked it up on Instagram just now. and it's coming out on July 21st. So marking the calendar for that, of course. If the singles that he has released so far are any indication, we are in for a treat with that album. I'm so excited. Might have to freak around and review it for the Substrate site, you know. Who knows? I know. Anyway, yeah, super good stuff. And I'm going to keep things moving with some more super good stuff. So this is a song by a band called Velocity Girl. And if you have ever seen the movie Clueless, aka if you have the soundtrack of Clueless, then you know this song and you love this song because it is so, so incredibly good. This song is called Forgotten Favorite. So it was originally recorded in 1992. It was included on the Velocity Girl self-titled EP in 1993 and obviously famously included on the Clueless soundtrack. And they just recently made a really cool announcement on Instagram. So they are going, they're working on releasing an upcoming, it's a compilation of their first several years of being a band, 1989 through 1992. It's going to be released on Slumberland Records. It comes out on August 28th, and it's a compilation of all of Velocity Girl's early singles, compilation tracks, rarities, covers. Obviously, Forgotten Favorite will be included on it, duh. And there's also going to be a never-before-heard song. So an unreleased track. Super, super stoked about that. So definitely marking my calendar for that as well. And yeah, I'm going to go ahead and play the song Forgotten Favorite. And y'all might be saying, hey, Kaylee, didn't you play that on your very first Substrate show of all time? And the answer is yes, I did play it on my very first Substrate show of all time. I inaugurated the Barfing Up Lungs radio show with this song, and I'm playing it again because it's real freaking good. So y'all listen up.

And that right there was a band called Glimmer with their brand new song, Someday Sunshine. Just came out a couple of weeks ago. Hopefully, will be included on an upcoming album. I need to do some Instagram sleuthing on that. But, yeah. Lots of, like, potential upcoming album drops lingering in the air. And I'm so here for it. I'm so incredibly here for it. This is a really good year for music, y'all. So, yeah, that was Glimmer with Someday Sunshine. Right before that, we heard a really, really catchy song by a band called Dear Boy. That was their song Wonderlow from their extremely, extremely zero skipper of an album from 2025 called Celebrator. That album is so good. So incredibly good, which is why I played a song from it. Right before Dear Boy, we heard one of my very favorite songs of all time, I would have to say. Velocity Girl with their song Forgotten Favorite. I love that song so very much. It was famously included on the Clueless soundtrack, but it was also released as a single in 1992 and included on the Velocity Girls self-titled EP in 1993 before being included on this Clueless soundtrack. So, yeah, there's your history lesson for the evening. But, yeah, best song, easily the best song on the whole Clueless soundtrack. And that's saying something because that soundtrack is fire, as is the movie, you know? And yeah, if you missed my little spiel about it earlier, Velocity Girl just announced that they will be releasing in August, a compilation called 1989 through 1992. It's a compilation of the Velocity Girls' early years, including 7-inches, B-sides, you know, splits, covers. Obviously, Forgotten Favorite will be on it. And there's also going to be at least one unreleased song on it. So I'm definitely penciling that in for my little musical calendar. And hopefully Seasick will get a copy of it so I can order it from them. Otherwise, I will just order it online, I guess. But I love, you know, supporting local businesses, i.e. Seasick. And also, it's a lot easier to just drive down the road and pick it up than wait a week for someone to mail it to me. Anyway, all that to say, super, super stoked about this compilation from Velocity Girl. I'm so happy for them. And they've been having, like, an active several years. Like, last year, I remember they reissued their album Simpatico. And they actually did. Or wait, was that last year or this year? Earlier this year? I don't know. Time is an illusion. I can't keep track of anything, apparently. But they did reissue their album, Simpatico. And obviously, I got a copy of it on vinyl from the aforementioned Seasick. So hell yeah to that. Yeah. Really, really, really, really good shit. I love that song so much. To forget about my favorite thing. And that's one of those songs, like, I wish there was, like, a karaoke version of it. Or maybe there is one, and I just don't know about it. I would rip that song on karaoke. I'm a karaoke queen. Love me some karaoke. Anyway, going to go ahead and get things started. I do have a handful of songs left on the menu for this evening, and I want to go right into the rest of it, including, so, you know, earlier I was talking about how Not a Surf, their album High Low, just celebrated their 30th anniversary. And for that matter, Simpatico by Velocity Girl also celebrated its 30-year anniversary this year. And in addition to that, my favorite Swirlies album also turns 30 years old this year. So lots and lots of 1996 realness going on tonight, including this song by Swirlies. It's called Sterling Moss. It's one of my very favorite songs from their album. Okay, I have to take a deep breath. They spent their wild youthful days in the glittering world of the salons. End quote. That is the title of the album. And I love that so much. Just like I love this song so much. This is Sterling Moss by the Swirlies. And it's real fucking good.

And that right there was a really, really good song by a really, really good band called Toner. That song was called Smoove, as in S-M-O-O-V, as in like the word smooth, but like a British person is saying it, so it's like smooth. Do you know what I mean? Anyway, a little Smoove by Toner from their 2020 album, Silk Road. Yet another Zero Skipper, which I happen to have on vinyl, courtesy of a really cool, fabulous flash sale they were having on the Smoking Room Records site like a month or so ago. And I got like a whole bunch of stuff. Like, they were doing like it was like a site wide, like they were doing like the sale ran all week, and like each day they were doing like different deals. Like I think one day they were doing like all the black vinyl, like not, you know, like the special edition, you know, like colorful variations, but just like the standard black vinyl. They were doing like 10 or 15% off like everything on the website. And your girl definitely slid up in there and acquired a few things, including but not limited to Silk Road by Toner. Yeah, love Smoking Room Records. There's so many great bands that either are or were or have been on that record label. I mean, Drag, that I played earlier this evening, they were on Smoking Room. I think Hotline TNT was on Smoking Room for a while. Good Flying Birds, Tagabo, like so much. Graham Hunt, World's Worst, like just absolute, just, I mean, flawless lineup of bands, if you ask me. And you didn't, but I'm saying that anyway. Love Smoking Room Record, shout out to them. And actually, fun fact, so Samuel Cruz from Toner owns Smoking Room Records, so double, triple, quadruple hell yeah to all of that. Right before Toner, we heard a really good song by a band called Fib, called P.S. That is from their 2025 album, Heavy Lifting. And it's one of those songs that, like, it starts out one way, and then, like, it turns into, like, a completely different sounding song by the end of it. And I love songs like that. It's like, you literally get, like, two songs in one. It's like a song within a song. A songception, if you will. And I will. Right before Fib, we heard Swirlies with their song Sterling Moss from their 1996 album. They spent their wild youthful days in the glittering world of the salons. It's a very, very long record title, but it's really, really good. I think that was, that's probably my favorite Swirlies album. It was the first album I ever heard of theirs, so it's got a little nostalgia factor attached to it. And also, it came out in 1996, and it's celebrating its 30th anniversary this year. So, hell yeah to that. And I, speaking of anniversaries, I mistakenly said, okay, so that album, Simpatico, by Velocity Girl that I was talking about earlier, and I said that it came out in 1996. I mixed it up. That actually came out in 1994. Simpatico by Velocity Girl came out in 94. 96 was Gilded Stars and Zealous Hearts. So, I fucked it up. Sorry about that. Y'all are all devastated that I made that erroneous error. So I apologize. Like, who's pretty? I apologize. Anyway, yeah, that brings us to now. At which point, I'm just about to sign out. But I do have one more song for y'all on this evening. I'm going to close this out with some NXS. I have been on a huge NXS kick lately. They're one of those bands. I've loved this band ever since I was like literally in diapers. Like I remember, you know, I'm a late 80s baby. I remember like listening to this song all the time when I was a kid. And my dad, I'm going to dedicate this song to my dad, because my dad loved NXS and he played them all the time. My dad, if y'all are just now tuning in for the first time on this here Barfing Up Lungs show, maybe you haven't heard me talk about it, but if you've listened before, I talk about this every week. So my dad is like my biggest musical inspiration. He's the reason I even do radio. He's the reason I was ever interested in doing it in the first place. He had a very long, like decades long, 30 plus year long career working in radio and broadcasting. And, you know, he was a DJ, station manager, program director. Like, he did it all. And, like, he was always playing incredible music around the house when I was growing up. And I'm really thankful for that. He's sadly no longer with us. But every show I do here in Substrate goes out to him.
and is dedicated to him. I hope I'm channeling a fraction of the incredible person that my dad was. And while we're dedicating things, I'm also, you know, I also dedicate all my shows to Jason Hamrick, our dearly departed station manager and Substrate co-founder. We unfortunately lost him last year. But my dad's the reason I do radio. He's the reason I was ever inspired to do radio. But Jason Hamrick and Jackie Lowe are the reason I do Substrate Radio. So shout out to all of them. And with that being said, I'm going to go ahead and close us out with this really, really good song by NXS called New Sensation. And I want to dedicate it to my dad because it's a great song. As my dad might say, man, what a great song. Like, my dad had like this like super deep booming voice. And when he said a song was good, you knew it was freaking good. So yeah. Really good stuff by NXS. And what a coincidence. So I've been on an NXS kick lately. And incidentally, the album that the song is from is called NXS Kick. And it came out in 1987, aka the year before I came out of the womb, so they say. Anyway, I'm going to go ahead and play this incredibly catchy song for y'all. Thanks, y'all, so much for tuning in this evening. This has been Barfing Up Lungs. The mix set is so good. It'll make you just a little bit sick. And I am Kaylee Drake, and I'm here for y'all every single Tuesday. Same time, exact same place on Substrate Radio. And y'all, do not even change that dial because we got Dirty Boys coming in right after me at 9 p.m. Y'all have a fabulous night.

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0: behind you!
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push you later, brother. All right.

Welcome to the Dirty Boys. Right now, you got a single dirty boy. That'd be me, Jay. Matt is working the show at Saturn Tonight, which is an insanely good show. Avondale is really going, I feel like I say this almost every week, but Avondale Tonight is completely insane because across the street from us, there is none other but the String Cheese Incident playing at the brewery. But here tonight, in-house at Saturn, we have Between the Buried and Me, plus Fallujah, which is an incredible band, and Imperial Triumphant, which is a, like, unbeatable lineup. And I am here with you instead, bringing you music that you might want to hear. But if you're, like, sitting on the couch debating, do you really feel like going out on a Thursday night, the night before Juneteenth, when you may well have the day off? And if the answer is anything besides yes, you should rethink your priorities, because you ought to get down here and see what's going on. It's pretty crazy. The bad news is you're going to not be able to park, so you should probably Uber. I had to park like 4 fucking blocks away. Anyway, Matt might be in here later. Who knows? But at the moment, he, I think, is getting Between the Buried and Me set up to play their triumphant set, not to be confused with the Imperial Triumphant. Anyway, so first, for you this evening, I actually wanted to have Matt here to discuss this, so maybe I'll move this a little later. Styrofoam Winos has a new album out tomorrow. Shit. As usual, its name escapes me, but I have been listening to it today and made a selection of the finest song. The name of the album is Any River. Styrofoam Winos is Cash Langdon and Matt have toured with them a bunch, and they also made a cameo appearance in the Brian Teasley monograph short that I made last year. It was the last thing pretty much that I made in my job at Alabama Public Television. And when we were like kind of wanting to shoot inside Saturn, Cash and Styrofoam Winos were playing a show that night, and Styrofoam Winos were nice enough to hang out in the green room, which is not a big ask, but they were nice enough to appear in the thing and let us shoot them. And so you kind of have like me and Matt and Janet Simpson and Styrofoam Winos sitting around a table in the green room, shooting the shit, looking cool, in slow-mo, at least in part. But anyway, they have a new album out, Any River, that, well, it's not out, it's coming out tomorrow, and it was the Stereo Gum Album of the Week this week, which is a big deal, and it is well-deserved. It's an incredible album, and I'm going to play something from that for you in a little bit. Maybe Matt can talk about it a little bit if he gets a chance to get in here. But first, I'm going to instead play a new song from the band Sleep. I am. The band Sleep is apparently has a new album coming out. Is it this year? I'm not sure. But I think it's later this year. And the thing about Sleep is the new Sleep is not going to have Matt Pike in it, and it's not going to have whoever the drummer was. It's got somebody else and Dale Crover playing drums. And the dude from Ohm, I should know the guy's name, but I don't, playing bass. But they're still Sleep. Actually, I haven't listened to this, but I kind of like started to listen to it earlier today, but I was like, I'm going to listen to this on air so it can be a surprise for everybody. Anyway, the name of the song is Half Space Suit Will Travel, and I will tell you what the name of the album is after

0: Hello. Hey, look who it is.
1: Hey, check it out.
0: I took a short break, but it's changeover, and I'm kind of it's the only time of the night that I'm busy, so I'm gonna run back in there.
1: Yes, but he wanted to come in, say hello to all his fans. Now he's leaving.
0: Okay, fine. Just are you gonna cut me off?
1: Yes. Here you go. There. Goodbye. Yep. Sorry, you're done. So hopefully we'll hear more from him later. That a second ago was the band Ceremony, and they have a new album coming out later this year, which I am super stoked about, called Tell Me Your Dream, coming out in August. The song that we heard was Death Destruction Mayhem, and man, I fucking love Ceremony, but I was wrong that Sleep has a new album coming out. Well, I don't know. They might not. But what we heard was Have Spacesuit Will Travel. What they have is a comic book coming out. It's a comic book that, sorry, I've got it now. Alcis Naros is the dude from Ohm. And anyway, there is actually a notable, so it's not just Dale Crover. It's also Bubba Dupree from Void is playing guitar on that business. But anyway, as you can hear, big night, lots going on here, Matt in the mix, but I'm going to start us down a new path with a duo from New York called the Dream Eaters that are basically like a haha pop group that I think is actually like surprisingly compelling. Their songs are very good but also funny, but not in like the usual way. So anyway, here without further ado is the Dream Eaters from the 2025 album Year in Report with I Am the Antichrist. Yes, here it comes. I am the Antichrist.

0: stop it. Just stop it.
1: Hey.
2: Okay, I done blown it again. But look who's here.
1: Hey, what was... Oh, how'd that...
2: It's closing out.
1: Cool.
2: Yeah.
1: Yeah, I'm here for a second. How you doing? How's your week been?
2: It's been okay.
1: Yeah?
2: Yeah. We're going to visit our daddy tomorrow.
1: Tomorrow. We're both going.
2: Yeah.
1: Those sort of separately.
2: Yes, that's fine. But we might meet up at Owa, the water park.
1: Yeah.
2: Matt's a big water park guy.
1: Well, I mean, we'll be meeting up at Dad's house.
2: Yes. And then we'll be going to the water park.
1: Yeah, what time are y'all going?
2: I don't know.
1: Okay. I mean, I'm probably going to the water park. Like the weather's super...
2: There's this... It's insane. There's a water slide that goes straight down, and it goes underground.
1: I probably won't be doing that one. Do they got one of those toilet bowl things? Because I'm scared of heights, Jay.
2: They do have a toilet bowl.
1: I want to do the toilet bowl.
2: I mean, the toilet bowl is cool, but the straight down... They have that, but then they also have another water slide
1: that has a trap door,
2: and you just stand there, and the trap door... pops out, and then before you're ready, and you fall down into a giant hole.
1: I don't know about all that.
2: Well, I think you should do the other one where you actually kind of get to, like, at least force yourself, and you kind of come off the slide a little bit as you go.
1: Talk to me after the toilet bowl.
2: Yeah, okay, we'll see. Anyway, you're going to have to do the toilet bowl with my daughter.
1: Okay, that's fine.
2: Yeah,
1: I'm not scared of her.
2: She loves the toilet bowl.
1: Cool.
2: Yeah. And they have a wave pool. Last time we were there, there was a guy. They also have like a surfing pool.
1: No, thank you.
2: And there was a guy. I was standing there with an elderly woman, and we were watching this guy doing the surfing pool. Uh-huh. And he got up, and he was real wobbly. And finally, like, there was a guy that was helping him, like an attendant. And the attendant walked away, and the guy made it in about 5 seconds before he got the wobbles, and then flipped and slammed his head into the bottom of the pool, and then the wave pool just like pushed him right over the back, and me and the elderly lady looked at each other and laughed and then walked in our separate directions. So maybe you could try that one out.
1: Yeah, I'm really, you're really selling it.
2: It's great. I mean, there's a lot to see.
1: I wonder if they got fast go-karts down there.
2: They have,
1: go-karts.
2: They also, at this
1: there's
2: water
1: like the
2: park,
1: place with Owa, the
2: I can't stop talking about it. They have a place, the children's park. If you have a kid with you, you get in there. Well, they have a gigantic bucket that fills with water every three or 4 minutes and then dumps all over everybody.
1: Yeah.
2: It's great. Anyway, moving on.
1: They had one of those on the cruise that I was on.
2: Oh, well, it's too bad. Did you participate in the bucket?
1: Yeah.
2: Okay,
1: good. I was on a fucking cruise, man. Right, I was on the way to Mexico.
2: You kind of have to, because if it's not for that, you're going to get the COVID.
1: They had one water slide, but there was not really like a line. Like, so... for like an hour, like me and Sid would just like walk to the top of the slide and slide down.
2: That'd be pretty cool.
1: Yeah.
2: Well, at least the way it was when I went, it was also you could basically get to the top of the, because a bunch of kids want to ride the fucking, the toilet bowl and shit like that, but people will, nobybody wants to ride the bullet, so you can go do that as much as you want.
1: I don't
2: want
1: to ride the bullet. I gotta say.
2: Well, you're gonna be doing it. Anyway,
1: man, so. I've been here since noon.
2: And boy, his arms tired.
1: Yeah, like, man, and also everything else. But, like, the show is pretty good. The Imperial Triumphant is one. Like, I realize I've seen, and you have probably seen, like, a GIF of this band a bunch of times. Like, they had these, like, crazy ornate gold masks.
2: Oh, yeah.
1: And they're wearing, like, robes and shit.
2: Yeah.
1: And they're, like, a black metal band from New York with a bunch of, like, jazz mm-hmm. influences, and so like they did this like Night in Tunisia cover that was really good. It was one of my favorite things that I've seen in a very long time. And
2: wish I had gotten here earlier.
1: Yeah, I've never been a fan of metal for the most part, but but I always have enjoyed it as a spectator, and
2: spectator sport.
1: They're really, really doing it up in there.
2: These boys
1: can play. Also, I mentioned we were talking in the break. And these guys are like Man Rasher Man age. Like they all have gray hair. Like they look like some serious zaddies, mm-hmm. but it's like the three zaddies and then some dude who looks like he's about 17.
2: Well, that's the cherry popping zaddies.
1: Yeah.
2: So would you like to tell us about the Styrofoam Winos band?
1: Oh, is it time for that?
2: Yeah, sure.
1: Sure. Okay. So the first show that I ever played with Cash Langdon, it was upstairs here.
2: Yes.
1: With it was an Earth Libraries showcase.
2: Okay.
1: Yeah. And Joe Kanker? Oh, fuck. I can't remember.
2: I don't think his name's Joe Kankel.
1: I think it actually might be.
2: Hmm.
1: Okay. or maybe it's Kinker. I fucking forget. I'm an asshole. It doesn't really matter. I'm like actually friends with this guy. Whatever. Anyway, he played after us, and like Cash was like, "That was great. You guys are that was really cool." And then and I like went home. And then the Styrofoam Winos played at the Firehouse, I think. I think we played with them, and it was one of those things where, like, me and Reagan do this dickhead thing a lot, or I do it way less now, but we would open a show at the Firehouse and be like, okay, boy, I got to work in the morning. And
2: you're old.
1: Yeah, I know. And so anyway,
2: I'm not like, there to hang out. I'm just...
1: Exactly. I'm just there to collect a check. I'm just here so I won't get fined.
2: Right.
1: And anyway, we played with the Styrofoam Winos, and I didn't watch them, and felt... Like Cash was like, that was like one of the best bands I've ever seen. And then we ended up like, ah, fuck, we played with them a bunch, but like, I think the next time that we encountered them, it was like somewhere out of town and we're like, hey, what's up? And they were great. And then,
2: where are they from?
1: They're from Nashville.
2: Okay.
1: But anyway, they played here a few times since then. A couple of them play in the MJ Linderman band to time.
2: Yeah.
1: And so that's cool. Like we, Trevor of the Winos, we put on the television show when we filmed MJ Linderman. But also the Cash band did like a weekend run with them, like around the Southeast. And it's weird. Like I've been doing this music thing a long time and I kind of forgot that like you can actually like make friends with other bands and you're like, oh wait, we're actually friends. It's not like
2: possible
1: colleagues that you see at work or whatever.
2: Right.
1: And so anyway, they're cool. I love them. Their band is very good. We also saw them in Chattanooga one time because they were the backing band for this guy named what was his last name? His first name is Jolton. It's like Jolton Armstrong or some shit. And he had you know the little nubbin things that you can put into Crocs? He had those at the merch table.
2: Oh, cool.
1: Anyway, he was cool.
2: I mean, merch is merch.
1: Yeah. Anyway, do you want to hear a song? I haven't actually listened to this record yet.
2: Yeah, without further ado, here comes my selection from the Styrofoam Winos.
1: Is this Barbecue? Album.
2: Barbecue.
1: Is this the cover of the ZZ Top song?
2: Sadly, no, but we're going to play that next.
1: Okay.
2: Here we go.

0: Hey,
1: we return.
2: Also, I forgot.
1: Styrofoam wipes.
2: Yeah, they played the Cash Langdon release show for Dogs.
1: Oh.
2: When we did that.
1: Yeah.
2: And then we played that.
1: I think that was the thing I was saying earlier to our audience of three, if we're lucky, that that was when we were shooting the Brian Teasley Monograph, was the Dogs release show, wasn't it?
2: Maybe so. And oh, yeah, because you were up in the... Yeah, because I was like, we know everybody and it'll be fine.
1: Yeah, right.
2: And then we did a cover of Cortez the Killer, and
1: oh, yeah,
2: all three of them sang on it, and yeah, it was very cool.
1: It was... I was very impressed. So, we're going to move on, and...
2: Is it 14 minutes long time?
1: No, no.
2: I just feel like I need to check in.
1: Well, you've got... We're going to have a big block right here. We're going...
2: Tell me about it.
1: Down south.
2: Uh-oh.
1: Yep. We're going...
2: you mean to Florida?
1: South of the border.
2: Oh, okay. Cool.
1: Down to Australia.
2: Oh.
1: And the
2: I think
1: southern
2: of that
1: hemisphere.
2: Is west.
1: Yes. Well, it's a little bit of both. We're going to listen to a
2: is
1: new song from... Sadly, no. Although they are still a band.
2: Are they?
1: Yes.
2: Incredible.
1: I think I saw they put an album out. I don't remember. It was like two
2: or
1: 3 years ago
2: now.
1: I won't. But we're going to hear a band from Australia and a band from New Zealand.
2: Okay.
1: First, we're going to hear...
2: They got music in New Zealand?
1: It turns out...
2: Does the music have words? I bet they didn't write it down.
1: No, it's all... It's yeah, it's... but we're going to have the band Pond. And the band Pond...
2: I know the band Pond.
1: Is... yeah, it's like psych band that is Tame Impala adjacent, because I think it is people that are like in the touring band of Tame Impala, but it is not what's his face from Tame Impala or anything like that. And
2: sort of like the band of Tame Impala.
1: Yeah, it's sort of the band of right. And then we're going to hear this band called Office Dog that is from Dunedin. New Zealand. They have a new album out tomorrow on Flying Nun. Its name I will give you in a minute. But because we're going to hear Pond, I want to listen to the first Pond.
2: Okay.
1: And you might not know this Pond, but in the early 90s, there was a band called Pond that had an album on the Sub Pop record label.
2: That's why I fucking know Pond.
1: Yes.
2: I remember like a Pond tape in your...
1: Yeah. And I believe the name of the album was Pond.
2: Huh.
1: But this is the first song on the album Pond by Pond, called Young Splendor.
2: I wish it was called Pond.
1: It's not at all.
2: God, the song was called Pond.
1: That would have been, actually, I'll have to look. Maybe there is a self-titled song.
2: Yeah, next week we got to listen to the song Motorbike by the band Motorbike from the album Motorbike.
1: What we ought to do is do a whole show,
2: that
1: is just that kind of shit. Anyway, but so first we're going to hear Pond from 1993, and then we're going to hear their inferior cousin from Australia, Pond, playing another song from their new album that comes out tomorrow. And then we're going to hear this Office Dog. And I don't know if you'll still be in here. You'll have to go check on something or what have you.
2: Check in.
1: Okay, but this Office Dog band, I'm going to sing the praises when we come back, but I love the fuck out of this band. I've liked them for several years now, but like this new album coming out tomorrow is like the ultimate. They just keep getting better and better and better and better and better. But anyway, so
2: look at them go.
1: Here we go with an album, a song that is 33 years old. Here is Young Splendor by Pond.

All right. Well, we've had some problems because I was intending for you to hear the Pond song, Personal Hell, from their new album that comes out tomorrow. But instead, it threw in some Yahweh Nailgun, which I was actually going to bring to you next. And then that was Office Dog, which I very much wanted you to hear because I think they're incredible. That is the New Zealand band. The album is Prime Corner, coming out tomorrow. But here's what we're going to do. We're going to, I think, jump right ahead and... So I guess I'll go ahead and play this Pawn for you, and then we'll do a couple of Yahweh Nailgun highlights. I was going to play, big surprise, the entire new Yahweh Nailgun album for you because it's only like 14 minutes, and it came out last week. It's called Magazine, but now we've kind of blown that because things got bad. But here is the Pawn song, Personal Hell, from their new album... what is its name? Anyway, it doesn't matter. Here we go!

0: All right. So that was the pawn song I actually meant for you to hear.
1: It's about time.
0: Yes. And now we're going to very quickly, we're going to dump all the Yahweh nail gun shit. And I'm going to play something for you that I've been wanting to play for several weeks.
1: Which one is that?
0: This is Reapers of the Night by the Japanese psych band Les Releases de Nudes.
1: All right, far
0: Releases de Nudes. Yeah. They had a few albums that came out, like, I don't know when, the 80s, I think, but like maybe 70s and 80s. But most of what has been happening in the last several years in the way that I'm aware of them is they're all of these live recordings that were, you know, like probably shitty four track studio or, you know, like venue recordings. But, and this is one of those, and they keep releasing them. And I think there have been a couple that have come out this year. One is Jotoku 76. Another one is Disque 476. I think what this one is from is Jotoku 76. But, like, there's a lot of stuff from 80 through early 90s. And I don't remember when I first started hearing this band. But they're fucking good. And what we're going to hear is low-key. But, like, it's primo Japanese psych shit. So,
1: I mean, there ain't nothing wrong with Japanese psych.
0: You can't really. It's a whole other fucking universe.
1: So. I just took like three sips of Diet Coke, and I think the caffeine entered my system. And caffeine does that thing where sometimes it will just make me like the sleepiest I've ever been in my entire life.
0: Yeah, good.
1: And I saw somebody on the Blue Sky the other day refer to, or there was a skeet that was something to the effect of, "Well, time to pound a Red Bull and take a nap," or as I call it, the attention deficit delight. And I think, yeah, it's my ADD is what, yeah, like it, sometimes amphetamines do the opposite to
0: you
1: me.
0: You can make it through the rest of the evening. But without further ado, here is Les Releases de Nudes. I will fuck it up every time I say it. And well, this is going to go well into the 10 o'clock hour.
1: Let speak for themselves.
0: Yes, sorry. Anyway, Reapers of the Night, we'll see you guys next week. Goodbye.
1: Goodbye.

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0: God. One more word, and Brenda gets a smack witch.
1: I don't understand.
0: Her face is the lunch meat. My hands are the bread. Smack witch.

0: Sometimes it's noisy here because of the other patients. Why do you like it better when it's quiet? Have you always liked it quiet, or?
1: I've been used to living where it's quiet, except for the railway.
0: You told me once that you didn't like the radio in the hospital.
1: Well, I was unhappy when they bought the radio.
0: Why?
1: The world was quiet.
0: Well, if you're very quiet, what are you doing?

0: 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With the Nick's private club license, the fun can last all night. 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
1: Oh my God! One more word and Brenda gets a smackwitch.
2: I don't understand.
1: Her face is the lunch meat. My hands are the bread. Smackwitch!
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0: you've just said is one of the most insanely idiotic things I have ever heard. Everyone in this room is now dumber for having listened to it. 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

The Margaret, Birmingham's little slice of New Orleans right here on First Avenue North, a true no-gimmicks local vibes bar with some of the best drink options in town. Amazing craft cocktails, mocktails, and extensive beer and wine selection make The Margaret your perfect spot for relaxing after work or just having a nice night out with friends. Swing by tonight and say hi to the crew at The Margaret, 2113 First Avenue North.

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0: understand. I could have had class. 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
1: It's the sounds of substrate hiding.

The Margaret, Birmingham's little slice of New Orleans right here on First Avenue North. A true no-gimmicks local vibes bar with some of the best drink options in town. 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Swing by tonight and say hi to the crew at The Margaret, 2113 First Avenue North.

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1: Everyone!
0: Okay, got it. Sorry, man. 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
1: It's the sounds of substrate hiding.

Seasick Records is your only choice for the best in records, tapes, and CDs in the 205. 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

0: The bishop wore buttless chaps to the bat mitzvah. Bat mitzvah.
1: The skeleton took a shower. The skeleton ran out of shampoo in the shower. The skeleton, the human torch, could not get a bank loan.

The Nick, Birmingham's best-kept secret, has historically brought you the best in live original music since 1982. Catch all of the touring acts as well as all your favorite locals while you're enjoying our cold beer and drink specials. And there's no having to cut your nighttime early with the Nick's private club license. The fun can last all night. So come by and spend your evenings with us at The Nick. Go to thenickrocks.com to check out our music calendar and more.

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The Margaret, Birmingham's little slice of New Orleans right here on First Avenue North. A true no-gimmicks local vibes bar with some of the best drink options in town. Amazing craft cocktails, mocktails, and extensive beer and wine selection make The Margaret your perfect spot for relaxing after work or just having a nice night out with friends. Swing by tonight and say hi to the crew at The Margaret, 2113 First Avenue North.

0: 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One more word, and Brenda gets a smackwitch.
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0: 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My hands are the bread. 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

You may not be able to tell it now, but there's a time in my life when I was down so low, a mosquito was back. I lost my job, four-wheel drive. I even got towed out of my truck. All because of one thing. Free basing, cocaine. That's all my life was basing, nothing else. I was on that last lap with that checkered flag about to weigh me on into hell. But I got nothing. I got in a rehab program down there at Redstone Arsenal, down there in Alabama. And with them people helping me, well, that smoky white devil is no longer a part of my life. And I can proudly say that I do not freebase cocaine. Now, I'll take a drink now. I will take a drink, but I do not freebase cocaine. But, you know, I'll take a drink, and I might even smoke a little reefer. You know, I like to smoke reefer. You know, I relax and everything. A couple of doobies, you know, just to get you through the day and everything. But as far as basing goes, I don't do it. Now, I'll do some toot now. Don't get me wrong. I will do some toot, you know. You know, if you part and everything, somebody comes up and give it to you, it's impolite.

0: 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I could have had class. I could have been a contender.
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0: wait, let me explain something to you. I am not Mr. Lebowski. 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I'm the dude.
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0: The Nick, Birmingham's best-kept secret, has historically brought you the best in live original music since 1982. 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

0: God. 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
0: 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That's right, right here.

savings. All roads lead. What a f***ed up script. Jesus. I gotta change this.

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Amazing craft cocktails, mocktails, and extensive beer and wine selection make the Margaret your perfect spot for relaxing after work or just having a nice night out with friends. Swing by tonight and say hi to the crew at The Margaret, 2113 First Avenue North.

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